0: 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This is Stanley Unwin's Tiny Hoffa with Wobble You, all joyful. Goodbye, load.
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1: 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I like to move it, move it. 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